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New York City is the place where they said, hey, babe, take a walk on the wild.

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1: Some things never change.
0: Sven, the pressure is all on you.
2: The winds are restless.

0: without care.
1: Oh, I'm so broke.
0: It's oak.
1: I hate California. It's crowded and damp.
0: That's why the lady is a tramp.
1: Sometimes I go to Coney Island.
0: Oh, the beach is divine.
1: And I love the Yankees.
0: Gita's just fine.

0: Breakdowns Radio, keeping the rhythm going.
1: A dragon, I swear I saw a dragon.